0: Monday is going to be mostly cloudy with that same chance of rain and thunderstorms all day. Sunday night's going to be partly cloudy, and Monday is going to be mostly cloudy with a 30% chance of rain. And that, my friends, is your weather report for the rest of this weekend. 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

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You're live in local station with me, Mystic Malin, as I take you through this classic rock Saturday night. I hope you're all enjoying it. Stay tuned, because we still got some great music coming up. But first, let's take a look at that weather. It's 63 degrees Fahrenheit, 17 degrees Celsius. Tonight is going to be mostly cloudy, with a chance of rain and thunderstorms all night. Sunday is going to be mostly cloudy, with a chance of rain and thunderstorms continuing into Sunday night. And Monday is going to be mostly cloudy. And that, my friends, is your weather report.

to cry when a woman gets me down. Got another empty bottle. 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
5: 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On Wednesday, on your Get Up and Go morning show, we'll be giving away $250 US, courtesy of the Akwesasne Convenience Store Association. CKON Radio Bingo, it's on the way to brighten up this summer day. And it's happening Tuesday, June 23rd. Right here on your live and local station, CKON. Booming from the heart of Akwesasne.

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It's 63 degrees Fahrenheit outside and 17 degrees Celsius. Tonight is going to be mostly cloudy with a chance of showers and thunderstorms. Sunday is going to be mostly cloudy with a chance of rain with a slight chance of thunderstorms all day. Sunday night's going to be partly cloudy, and Monday is going to be mostly cloudy with a 30% chance of rain. And that, my friends, is your weather report for the next couple of days. So without further ado, let's get back to our classic rock Saturday night.

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2: 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This week's Community Fund recipients, the Akwesasa Storm U11 Team 1 and the St. Guadalupe de Gaguita Cemetery Maintenance. 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On Wednesday, on your Get Up and Go morning show, we'll be giving away $250 US, courtesy of the Akwesasa Convenience Store Association. 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And it's happening Tuesday, June 23rd. Right here on your live and local station, CKON. 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

you're listening to 97.3 CKON, and that is, and that's it for me. It of course is 9:47 right now, and that's it for Mystic Malamus Fade Back into the Void, where they keep me here at CKON. But don't worry, I've got plenty of great music continuing on for the rest of the night. So thank you all for joining me. Of course, I'll be back for the smoking, for your Solid Gold Sunday, and of course the Smoking 80s. So stick around and stay tuned. And I want to wish you all a good night, Aquazusti and surrounding areas. Good night. And now here's some Aerosmith.

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Good morning, everybody. Antoine Barnes here on 97.3 CKON on this beautiful Sunday morning. I got 6:13 a.m. CKON time. So I'm starting the NTCC gospel time, which will start from now and go on all the way till 8 a.m. So keep it tuned for that. We're going to have a nice, beautiful morning. I hear the birds tweeting outside, and we do have chances of pockets of rain throughout this morning, and we're looking at some thunderstorms this afternoon, so keep in mind. But even though it's raining, even though it's a bit gloomy out, it's still a wonderful world, like this upcoming song will tell you. So yes, I'm starting off the NTCC gospel time here on 97.3 CKON, which will go all the way on until 8 a.m. Anyway, here's some Anne Murray, What a Wonderful World.

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read of the beauties of heaven and the place Christ has gone to prepare. And eyes have not seen and ears have not heard what awaits us in heaven in that city four square. We'll walk and talk with our loved ones, and we'll see the Savior face to face, and we'll sing praises to him forever, and forever we'll thank him for his amazing grace. But we must prepare while we live here below, so to claim our inheritance that awaits. And if we neglect so great a salvation, we can never enter heaven's gates. You know, we'll be joint heirs with Christ in that home, and together we'll walk the streets with him, made of pure gold. And we'll live in a mansion not made by human hands, and forever watch the mysteries of heaven unfold. These words were written by my mother, and as of the recording of this album, which was finished in April of 81, she's of sound body and mind, and I'm proud to say that she's about to celebrate her 79th birthday. And with the exception of a few mental scars brought about by her youngest and most wayward son, I believe she's fine. And I want to dedicate this album to her, which I've titled

for the mama that tried. Mom, this one's for you. But I also want to dedicate it to an old friend of mine who is the leading character in these recordings and who gave his life for all of us.

for today. We're looking at mostly cloudy skies this morning, then becoming partially sunny skies, scattered showers and thunderstorms for the afternoon. Higher temperatures around 70 degrees Fahrenheit. That's 21 degrees Celsius. Tonight, partially cloudy skies, scattered showers with isolated thunderstorms. Low temperatures around 50 degrees Fahrenheit. That's 10 degrees Celsius. For Monday, partially sunny skies for the morning, then a chance of rain showers for the afternoon. Higher temperatures around 70 degrees Fahrenheit. That's 21 degrees Celsius. For Monday, mostly cloudy skies, chance of rain showers. Low temperatures around 50 degrees Fahrenheit. That's 10 degrees Celsius. For Tuesday, we're looking at partially sunny skies throughout the day and the nighttime. Higher temperatures around 70 degrees Fahrenheit. That's 21 degrees Celsius.

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One night, a sleepy little boy knelt beside my bed. 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

0: 97.3 CKON. That was some Jim Reeves there with Teach Me How to Pray. Here during this NTCC Gospel Time on 97.3 CKON. So going down for Father's Day, the American Legion Post 1479, they're doing their Father's Day lawnmower raffle. The draw will be done later on today, but you can still head on down to get your tickets at around noon today, because they'll be selling them at CT's, Wild Bill's, Aquasustenance Mini Mart, J&J Insurance, and the American Legion. You can head on down and get those from noon all the way to 5 p.m. because the drawing will be done at 6 p.m. For more information, you can call 518-358-9976. All right, let's keep it going here during our NTCC Gospel Time, which I'll remind you ends at around 8 a.m. Here is some Porter Wagoner on this beautiful Sunday.
1: The old hometown.

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And I realize that I was only dreaming. For there's a garden, there's a sad old padre. Arm in arm we'll walk at daybreak, when again I'll touch the green, green grass of home.

24. Today, we're looking at mostly cloudy skies this morning. Then, partially sunny skies, scattered showers and thunderstorms this afternoon. Higher temperatures around 70 degrees Fahrenheit. That's 21 degrees Celsius for tonight. Partially cloudy skies, scattered showers with isolated thunderstorms. Low temperatures around 50 degrees Fahrenheit. That's 10 degrees Celsius. For Monday, partially sunny skies in the morning, then a chance of rain showers in the afternoon. Highs around 70 degrees Fahrenheit. That's 21 degrees Celsius for Monday night. Mostly cloudy skies, chance of rain showers. Lows around 50 degrees Fahrenheit. That's 10 degrees Celsius. For Tuesday, partially sunny skies, higher temperatures around 70 degrees Fahrenheit. That's 21 degrees Celsius.

97.3 CKON, Antoine Barnes here on this beautiful Sunday morning, June 21st, 2026. I got 7:07 a.m. CKON time. I'd like to remind you that going down today from noon all the way until 5, the American Legion will be set up for their Father's Day lawnmower raffle. And the draw will be today at 6 p.m. So you have until noon to 5 p.m. to get on down there and get those last few raffle tickets before the draw is done. And you can also head on to CT's, Wild Bill's, Aquazestine Mini Mart, J&J Insurance, and the American Legion to get those tickets. And to remind you, it's at noon to 5, and the drawing will be at 6. You can also call 518-358-9976. That's 518-358-9976 for more information. Alrighty, right. Let's keep it going here during our NTC Gospel time, which ends around 8 a.m. Here's some Dolly Parton, Loretta Lynn, and Tammy Wynette with On the Wings of a Snow White Dove. On the Wings.

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97.3 CKON Antoine Barnes here on this nice, wonderful Sunday morning. If y'all are feeling the rain, well, don't fret. It's only for these next few days, huh? Alrighty, right. Now, before we continue on, I'd like to remind you about the Radio Bingo going down in just a few days on Tuesday, June 23rd. We got American Money payouts for games 1 through 6. The jackpot is $7,500 if you can bingo in 5 numbers or less. This week's Community Fund recipients are the Aquasessna Storm U11 Team 1 and the St. Guadalie Cemetery Maintenance. Half sheets are aqua in color, and the last Community Fund game was worth $1,147 Canadian. So set that date aside and get ready for the upcoming Radio Bingo. Alrighty, right, folks. Let's keep it going here with some Aquasessna Mohawk singers during our gospel time, which will go on until 8 a.m. Here's the Lord's Prayers.

For today, we're looking at mostly cloudy skies this morning, then becoming partially sunny skies with scattered showers and thunderstorms this afternoon. High temperatures around 70 degrees Fahrenheit, that's 21 degrees Celsius for tonight. Partially cloudy skies, scattered showers with isolated thunderstorms. Low temperatures around 50 degrees Fahrenheit, that's 10 degrees Celsius. For Monday, partially sunny skies in the morning, then a chance of rain showers in the afternoon. Higher temperatures around 70 degrees Fahrenheit, that's 21 degrees Celsius. For Monday, mostly cloudy skies, chance of rain showers, low temperatures around 50 degrees Fahrenheit, that's 10 degrees Celsius. For Tuesday, partially sunny skies throughout the day and the night, higher temperatures around 70 degrees Fahrenheit, that's 21 degrees Celsius.

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2: 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On Wednesday, on your Get Up and Go morning show, we'll be giving away $250 U.S., courtesy of the Akwesasne Convenience Store Association. CKON Radio Bingo, it's on the way to brighten up this summer day. And it's happening Tuesday, June 23rd, right here on your live and local station, CKON. 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

97.3 CKON, Antoine Barnes here. That was some Red Sovine with Accept the Lord here on 97.3 CKON on this beautiful Sunday. We've got a few songs left of our gospel time. Then, after 8 a.m., we'll roll on into the country. That's right. It'll be a nice, great time in the country. So let's keep it going here with some Brian Collins with Nickels Worth of Heaven here on 97.3 CKON.

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For today, we're looking at mostly cloudy skies this afternoon, then partially sunny skies with scattered showers and thunderstorms. Highs around 70 degrees Fahrenheit. That's 21 degrees Celsius. For tonight, partially cloudy skies, scattered showers with isolated thunderstorms throughout the nighttime. Lows around 50 degrees Fahrenheit. That's 10 degrees Celsius. For Monday, partially sunny skies in the morning, then chance of rain in the afternoon. Highs around 70 degrees Fahrenheit, 21 degrees Celsius. Monday night, mostly cloudy skies, chance of rain. Lows around 50 degrees Fahrenheit, 10 degrees Celsius. For Tuesday, partially sunny skies, higher temperatures around 70 degrees Fahrenheit, 21 degrees Celsius.

97.3 CKON, Antoine Barnes here. And that was Streets of Bakersfield by Buck Owens here on 97.3 CKON. So going on today, the American Legion Post 1479 Father's Day Lawn Mower Raffle will be drawn today. Tickets are available at CT's, Wild Bills, Aquasusnet, Minimart, J&J Insurance, and the American Legion. So they'll start around noon to 5 is when you can buy the rest or the last of those raffle tickets. And then the drawing will be done today at 6. So keep it tuned for that. And let's keep it going here with some Merle Haggard, Gone Crazy.

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3: 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This week's Community Fund recipients, the Akwesasne Storm U11 Team 1 and the St. Guadalupe Gagwita Cemetery Maintenance. 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The last Community Fund game was worth $1,147 Canadian. Then there's our Quickie. 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On Wednesday, on your Get Up and Go morning show, we'll be giving away $250 U.S. courtesy of the Akwesasne Convenience Store Association. CKON Radio Bingo, it's on the way to brighten up this summer day. And it's happening Tuesday, June 23rd. Right here on your live and local station, CKON. Booming from the heart of Akwesasne.

97.3 CKLN, some Tom T. Hall there. 97.3 In the Zone with Big Tone. That was I Like Beer here in the heart of Agrazasna on this great Sunday morning. And we're having such a fun day this morning. Oh, yeah. I got 8:45 a.m. CKON time. So you know what? It's time to keep it going on this classic country time. You know what? Here's some George Jones with White Lightning.

for today. We're looking at mostly cloudy skies this morning, then partially sunny skies, scattered showers and thunderstorms this afternoon. Highs around 70 degrees Fahrenheit, 21 degrees Celsius. Tonight, partially cloudy skies, scattered showers, isolated thunderstorms throughout the nighttime. Lows around 50 degrees Fahrenheit, 10 degrees Celsius for Monday. Partially sunny skies in the morning, and a chance of rain showers in the afternoon. High temperatures around 70 degrees Fahrenheit, 21 degrees Celsius for Monday night. Mostly cloudy skies, chance of rain showers, lower temperatures around 50 degrees Fahrenheit, 10 degrees Celsius for Tuesday. We're looking at partially sunny skies throughout the day and the nighttime. Higher temperatures around 70 degrees Fahrenheit, 21 degrees Celsius. 90.

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Luther played the boogie woogie. 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
1: CKO, and that was from Johnny Cash with Luther played the boogie here. And the zone, the country zone, on 97.3 CKON on this stellar Sunday morning, June 21st, 9:06 a.m. CKON time. So you know what? 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
3: 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This week's Community Fund recipients, the Akwesasa Storm U11 Team 1 and the St. Guadalupe de Gaguita Cemetery Maintenance. 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The last Community Fund game was worth $1,147 Canadian. Then there's our Quickie. 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On Wednesday, on your Get Up and Go morning show, we'll be giving away $250 U.S. courtesy of the Akwesasa Convenience Store Association. CKON Radio Bingo, it's on the way to brighten up this summer day. And it's happening Tuesday, June 23rd. Right here on your live and local station, CKON. 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

0: 97.3 CKON, some Pam Tillis there with Blue Rose Is here on 97.3 CKON. And I want to remind y'all, because going down today, and you should get ready for it, the American Legion Post 1479's Father's Day Lawnmower Raffle will be drawn today. You still got time to go get tickets that are available at CT's, Wild Bill's, Aquasus in the Mini Mart, J&J Insurance, and the American Legion. You can also see a member for tickets. Now, today, I'm pretty sure they're starting at noon and going all the way on until 5 p.m. That's your chance to get the last of those raffle tickets for that lawnmower, because the drawing will be done at 6 p.m. today. So keep that in mind. Alrighty, right. So we got a Happy Father's Day shout out going out to Albert. Wishing you a Happy Father's Day. Wanted to play you a tune. Here's some Mac Davis with It's Hard to Be Humble.
1: Back a few months ago, I was headlining a great big nightclub. And he put me up a couple of days early. I came in a couple of days early, and they put me up at what they call the Star Suite. Now, here I am, headliner in one of the biggest nightclubs in the country, and I wake up at 8 o'clock in the morning in this Star Suite all by myself. Yeah, that's what I said, aw. But I did what I've always done, man, to cheer myself up. I picked up my guitar, sat down, wrote me a little song. Now this is how it feels to be alone at the top of the hill, trying to figure out why.

One more time. What are we doing? We're good.

For today, we're looking at mostly cloudy skies this morning, then partially sunny and scattered showers and thunderstorms this afternoon. High temperatures around 70 degrees Fahrenheit, 21 degrees Celsius. Tonight, partially cloudy skies, scattered showers with isolated thunderstorms, low temperatures around 50 degrees Fahrenheit, 10 degrees Celsius. For Monday, we got partially sunny skies in the morning, then a chance of rain showers in the afternoon, high temperatures around 70 degrees Fahrenheit, 21 degrees Celsius. For Monday night, mostly cloudy skies, chance of rain, low temperatures around 50 degrees Fahrenheit, 10 degrees Celsius. For Tuesday, partially sunny skies throughout the day into the nighttime, higher temperatures around 70 degrees Fahrenheit, 21 degrees Celsius.

0: sorry I am.
1: Conway, you better believe I know how sorry you are.
0: But
1: let me tell you something, young man.
0: But
1: don't
0: honey,
1: you hand me none of that stuff, because I wasn't born yesterday.
0: But honey, I told you I only held her to see how much she'd weigh.
1: Well, how much did she weigh, honey?
0: Well, I'm sorry.
1: I know you're sorry.
0: Loretta, I'm sorry.
1: I know you're sorry.
0: Loretta, you know
1: I'm
0: sorry.
1: Ain't you got nothing else to say?
0: You know how sorry I am.
1: You better come up with something good.
0: Hello, darling.
1: I'm better woman.
2: 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Oh, yeah, in the zone with Big Tone. That was Loretta Lynn and Conway Twitty with Don't Tell Me You're Sorry here in the heart of Akwesasne on 97.3 CKON. So, going down later on, today, the American Legion Post 1479, their Father's Day lawnmower raffle will be drawn today at 6 p.m. But you still got a chance to head on down and get some tickets from noon to 5. 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You can also see a member for tickets. For more information, call 518-358-9976. That's 518-358-9976. That's going down today for the American Legion's Father's Day Lawnmower Raffle, being drawn today at 6 p.m. All right, let's keep it going here with some Porter Wagoner and Dolly Parton with the tune, If You Go, I'll Follow You.

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For today, we're looking at mostly cloudy skies this morning, then partially sunny skies, scattered showers and thunderstorms this afternoon. High temperatures around 70 degrees Fahrenheit, 21 degrees Celsius. Tonight, partially cloudy skies, scattered showers with isolated thunderstorms. Low temperatures around 50 degrees Fahrenheit, 10 degrees Celsius. For Monday night, mostly cloudy skies, chance of rain showers, lows around 50 degrees Fahrenheit. That's 10 degrees Celsius. Tuesday, partially sunny skies, higher temperatures around 70 degrees Fahrenheit. That's 21 degrees Celsius.

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And I want to remind y'all, if you want to celebrate Father's Day, you can do it with a Nerf battle at North Country's Children Museum, located at 10 Raymond Street, Potsdam, New York, from 2 p.m. to 2:45 p.m. today. 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That's 315-274-9380. All righty, right, folks. So we are here in the zone with Big Tone. That's right, on 97.3 CKON. And I got a great, great tune for you here on the zone with Big Tone. Here's some Eddie Arnold, and I love this tune. Here's Make the World Go Away.

For today, we're looking at mostly cloudy skies this morning, then partially sunny skies, scattered showers and thunderstorms this afternoon. Higher temperatures around 70 degrees Fahrenheit, 21 degrees Celsius. For tonight, partially cloudy skies, scattered showers, isolated thunderstorms, lows around 50 degrees Fahrenheit, 10 degrees Celsius. For Monday, partially sunny skies in the morning, a chance of rain showers in the afternoon. High temperatures around 70 degrees Fahrenheit, 21 degrees Celsius. Monday night, mostly cloudy skies, chance of rain showers throughout the nighttime. Lower temperatures around 50 degrees Fahrenheit, 10 degrees Celsius. For Tuesday, partially sunny skies, higher temperatures around 70 degrees Fahrenheit. That's 21 degrees Celsius.

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A Service Canada representative will be at the Access Building on the fourth Tuesday of each month from 9:30 a.m. to 3:30 p.m. Please remember that if you are coming in for a SIN card, you will need your original birth certificate and status card. 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A Service Canada representative will be at the CAA 3 on the second Tuesday of each month from 9:30 a.m. to 3:30 p.m. Please remember, if you're coming in for a SIN card, you will need your original birth certificate and status card. 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ACFS invites Akwesasne young men ages 13 to 18 to Sons of Tradition at Thompson Island Cultural Camp for a four-day land-based program on June 23rd through 26th. 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The SNI Community-Wide Yard Sale will be Saturday, June 27th and Sunday, June 28th. If you'd like to sign up, message the SNI Recreation Messenger with your address and a brief description of items available. Franklin County Public Health Services will be having a rabies vaccination clinic June 30th from 6 p.m. to 7:30 p.m. at the Hoogensburg Community Services Building, 850 New York 37. 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Appointments are required and can be made by calling 518-481-1710. The Duran Flint Scalunia de Legacy Grant is offering a $1,000 grant to an Akwesasne Mohawk native from Salmon River or Messina High School. 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

0: sister was poor folks. My dog and my cat was...
1: 97.3 CKON in the zone here with Big Tone. That's right. And just played a tune for you by Bill Anderson, Poe Folks, here. And then Dwight Yoakam before that with Crazy Little Thing Called Love, here on 97.3 CKON in the zone with Big Tone. And I want to remind you, because it's happening in just a bit, the American Legion's Post 1479 Father's Day Lawnmower Raffle will be drawn today at 6 p.m., but you get a chance to still go get some tickets that are available at CT's, Wild Bill's, Aquasusney Mini Mart, J&J Insurance, and the American Legion. They're going to start the raffle again at noon, continuing all the way on until 5 p.m., and then that's the cutoff. No more raffle tickets, because the draw will be at 6 p.m., so you still got some time to head on out for Father's Day Lawn Mower Raffle at the American Legion. Oh, yeah. So it's going to be a great, great time. You know, some lucky dad's going to get that lawnmower, and you could get it for him. It'll be a nice little check mark off of the gifts list. That always is a perfect gift for a father. You know, like grills, that's great as well. Spatulas, that's a great one. Shaving kits, that's a great one. Peace and quiet. No, I'm just kidding. All right. Let's keep it going here with some Tammy Wynette, because why not? With Babe, Come Home.

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for today. We're looking at mostly cloudy skies this morning, then partially sunny skies, scattered showers and thunderstorms this afternoon. High temperatures around 70 degrees Fahrenheit, 21 degrees Celsius. For tonight, partially cloudy skies, scattered showers and isolated thunderstorms. Low temperatures around 50 degrees Fahrenheit. That's 10 degrees Celsius for Monday.

partially sunny skies in the morning, and a chance of rain showers for the afternoon. Higher temperatures around 70 degrees Fahrenheit, 21 degrees Celsius for Monday night. Mostly cloudy skies, chance of rain showers throughout the nighttime. Lower temperatures around 50 degrees Fahrenheit. That's 10 degrees Celsius for Tuesday. Partially sunny skies throughout the day and the nighttime. Higher temperatures around 70 degrees Fahrenheit. That's 21 degrees Celsius.

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6: Alrighty, right, folks, so Big Tone here in the zone, and in a bit, we will be re-airing the Aganyageha radio show, the language show, that's right. Now, we air it, or we do the recordings on Thursdays and re-air it here on Sundays, so that's going to be great. That's going to be starting at around noon, and since I, you know, can't really be talking during it, I will also announce at the American Legion Post 1479 Father's Day Lawnmower Raffle will be drawn today. Now, tickets are available at CT's, Wild Bills, Aquazesne Mini Mart, J&J Insurance, and the American Legion. And you can also see a member for the tickets. Now, they should be starting selling of those raffle tickets at around noon, so in just a bit as well. And that's going all the way on until 5 p.m. So you got a bit to head on down and get those raffle tickets for that lawnmower for Father's Day. Oh, yeah. That's going to be pretty, pretty cool. Let's keep it going here with some Buck Owens. Down, down, down.
7: I'm a ghoul.

97.3 CKON, some Louisiana man there, here in the zone with Big Tone. That's right. So, this will be the last song until I start the All Gunyageha radio show. That's right. Re-airing noon, continuing all the way on till 1 p.m. What also is going down at noontime? The American Legion Post 1479 Father's Day Lawnmower Raffle will be drawn today, starting at noon, for the selling of the tickets. The drawing itself will be at 6 p.m. Tickets are available at CT's, Wild Bill's, Aquasessna Mini Mart, J&J Insurance, and the American Legion. You can also see a member for the tickets. So yes, they are starting the selling of the tickets at around noon, continuing all the way on until 5 p.m., where the draw will be done at 6 p.m. So you still got some time to head on out and get those raffle tickets. Here's some Johnny Cash with Ghost Riders in the Sky.

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Nyawa Goa to the St. Regis Mohawk Tribe and Mohawk Council of Akwesasne for sponsoring the Alganyakeha Radio Show.

0: is now time for your Oh, Getting It Get Hot radio show right here from 97.3 CKON. The original air date of this show, June 18th, 2026. 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It is now time for the Oh, Getting It Get Hot radio show. Sego, everyone. Sego.
1: Sego.
2: Sego.
0: There you go.
2: So that's squeeze. So, unguedeze inguayan, and then you go gala don't know when he's a lot there. So,
1: I'm going to go to the denado. Well, you can't, you just. You gueta, say, I'm gueta gayo.
3: Indeed.
1: And here, to one of our others, the goal, and then you can get to go one out. Billy Sunday, you can go horse. And again, you go, yeah, and the gala don't know there. And you don't get out, I don't know. She was on there. Neither was the idea. She was the work going in under what the idea. Can I tell you what we know? To get it in.
4: O'Hara, O'Hara, you can't do it. Oaks, just nine and dog, take ya. Three nigger. Saturday night. I don't know what I
2: did. No, can you so young get? Need to work you, huh?
1: A wheeler.
2: Then I say go, I got to ask to hug it, and Guawana, so Nick will kick you at the house and know when he's allowed there.
4: Yeah, yeah, no, no.
2: Yeah.
4: Kiko, Ruet and Dr. Oon, you're the headstone. George Jagger, Tigo, Guant Queni.
1: Stanley Cup,
4: no? Yes, Stanley Cup there. Nicky, the Hunterun, you swear.
1: Ah, Guma.
4: So, Ki, won't get you on to say, E again, who don't go. Gucci, jo jage se kan jag ge haga un ju hutsa ja no vad det är jo det är gott kau så det ge vad ke rori ung si jo ran så vad kan ta det kan jag ju kan jag ge ha ta ka jero te när ri hon ju gen ha så 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role, he went. But then he got that this Kudisanovanas, what you talkani. So when he got the last wheels, he got on a walk, and he went to get what you talkani.
1: Yeah, that is.
2: How
4: do you know what it's Horn, the Agustinate, is it? Can horn? That's the not an cocker goes white there goes the nozzle. Heather White. Well, to clear the quite just quenny that's a hard dance. Leggy us to the way that's tenny hot, Zeroni, Darion, Adi Honzi, Adi Ratos, the dance don't what the young in order, not quenny.
1: Gonna let you know when this is what you hold at it in. Arena go?
4: Yeah, to Joe Chaget, you know, the two Jerogers, which are the Rods, Quacka Nutto, Quacky Gazaretes, Limousine, Yaguayat. Okay, I
1: was a white and all, no?
4: Quasto, they want you, I got to so harangue.
1: So what's on the one, nigga?
4: You got so no one, I knew. I wonder who got that snow sire, Gregory. Yet they were getting harder. Oh, you was on, I guess, so they were not on the Gategan so called the quarter. Okay, that he watched out what the Nazi rocket and old Nega only. Yet they can get an energy. Was don't cut scarf, so I guess they were not to the Hajat on how we're going to walk. So then he gets a run down the Rukwa. Okay, that's a case card to my device.
1: So you need to get your wine, it's not a crime to call it.
4: So how good you're not too easy, you go to eat it. Okay, I'm going to just go to your yak swine, you know, whiskey. As you need, now what you're doing, I suppose. And you've got to discuss conic swine.
1: I think
4: Charlie
1: Canadian, no? I'm going to say, I'm going to say,
4: okay.
1: I'm going to say, Sitten he tsiikkuaiks, kun jälkeen. 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
1: 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It's like saying they have the Stanley Cup or the championship.
4: They're a bunch of life. So there hung Joe Hemlock. Netira Karodoni Hakwe, Pennsylvania, Yehawenumne, to Toyota, Rarista Getsqua Square, Sokwa one Haneki, Onegi Yakotiskayota Seranagare Ganono. So Quaro Gazas, what a kicking out Ganoaganiosk. 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Johnstown. 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Waro sera yedite. 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Raro haam kwe lekci waro. Windy the Bank. Red Story. But take it to Father Jacob, to Tigre at the Rune, on. But Quebec cases, this would not do quite.
0: Ah.
4: And then got water, and then the young wet I stash. And then that's near got the gun in a look on Tirok Star. And there was a pigeon, there no heart. Hemlock, why? Gun, he could, I don't know, that's a go, gun, yako, yako. Ines Hemlock?
0: Ah, gone, no, the Kogosan is the Ines Hemlock. Legos have a gone. Yeah, the day that she quiet, couldn't it?
4: Yeah, ne, Rasa no one on.
0: Ah, okay. Ines Hemlock, we go.
1: Oh, Ines Hemlock, Now, the one was an air was Louis Tagad, the one I do.
4: Okay.
1: Oh, didn't get she quiet, was a Rony, or a Sukusi Hayada, that one, in Tagada, so. Jacobs, why did he ask? I Buffalo Jacobs, the one I do was sad.
4: Oh, it's a big L.
1: Ron Kirby.
4: Oh, that I don't know. Swiss cheese, says Rwanato. There are Robert Scott. Robert Scott, you were the Montreal Forum. Did you got see quiet? Suki Robert, and we had the hunter, so I'm a chief, Kines, I don't know, no way. Ronnie. Suki Robert, and I'm going to shagan his coat, or us, or you're going to hunt the water. The Tayugin, the Aso Nagun, the Tayugaya, not to watch it. So, Kiare, Tayugay is so hard to go.
1: Rianderina and Robert Scott. Because you don't want you, I need to go to Agadosa. They get out of the other one. Oh, Robert Scott.
4: Joe Chagger, the Jacotzi Quacks, got his tega. That's Shutkus's TOG, Jawaika, and Yazas. They take a tape for the honor. So, they were ordered to turn ahead of the tiger. That's touching all you do to go on Rorocks. Because you got Blanchard through a date. To how many go run a tease at the Hago Guardia. But to know you got to know why you had to yard on it. So, when you got to the nuts, it's the gig or outs. Next year, when I got this, what the chata, got a little old negaswa. So I would say, Doc, but because they say nothing to go out the one, Tito. But then you go see the what you want, I could teach out of your water. Billy Two Rivers, Tony Taweno. Big Al, P.G. George Hemlock. That's one of these. What you do? We got his stock. Don't say that we got that good money. So you keep your job to that. Yeah, but you get quite stunned. It's to your heart. Okay, John Ferguson, give away to your other home. Sorrel Titans. A quite go is in your note that in it to Saturday on Leah is in your note that in it to Nano. Connect it, I go out and suck Saya that he was a rooney. What to get him? When he got to a job. I got 12 science that he. Guyan, a Guyat Kuzarando was Sarai, so can you, okay, and on a Saturday when you're down. So can Pidgey go to Hagwat Carton, very delil, should have not my. Negative us and Yaguachi, Aguayag and the Dance Big L. That's Ralph Alfred. Robert Scott had the Aranuna. So get here when Agnes at the Jat, one of Zikwaharu, and the Wadasa was a Tadirio. So Kio Sahagatio saying that he's a qua Aranagaras, so Kio Nago Agnet. And I say, Kakri got Stion Doctor, next Zikwiotne. But he had faked, he's a qua Hijikwa. Why, I'm going to go to the house. And Ferguson, John Ferguson, give away. Ram had his coats gone. Or gay or what to draft Quebec was. Or what we out that argue to where you want this work any go from. Or Tirak saw that we out things are less. Or go bore. And Yakin wanted to say what got snot when the juniors don't got gun you why. Signori Agadoris buried on a pigeon, Nagi Scutness, as Yawayagans, Tiga. As he would any go roaring, and so with a strongness, as no quite you West Gunny Dagwat Gani, why Dave Sunday and Bruce Round Point, Ernest, or the Joko on, yet under where cannot do you.
3: Canaria Gunnetto, and the Jalunga, Octugis, get
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2: Sagotonio, Akdunga, and Gahnawaga, Lona, than Aquazas Lona, none of the Huntgani.
3: Yakini got the Lorax to get tea and teach you in peace. Gia is a bumped quay. Why was it?
4: Oh, with us, now you get the was and you go yet them with the
3: net on you there, huh?
4: Only you know, playoffs, you get your own ex.
3: Got on us, go on, you know, go on, taking your not on
4: you. Whisko, on a great don't eat his aunt quay anyway. So after knew you were in junior A, na, so Jinna do the run of the Jinny, Yakoto de Zuzira, you know.
3: A negative, such a good idea, you know, down, Jum,
1: Pankion Garas, Kadega, Ganoa, Geronoa, Ganaja, don't she quag. So Pankion Garanga, you go, you go, thank you. Dave Thomas, who I said, and Yarazel Bobby, and Ronald, Thomas. Okay, what are you with Ganaja? But you got that Dara Kuchin, Joe Two Rivers. They get it, they got a Billy Two Rivers on there. Now, what's your Hadi? That's just a quiet one of the Rodago. It's the only one who had the Look,
4: Aya Jacobs, their father Jacobs, Runuha. Aya, then a fishy. So, Kiwa, what he get to take a garito? Why, a desert, I. So, Kiki sick in the garri, we see your daddy in Escate, the Achachik, quakes the water. Looks like Tika Nagar in Wataku. Or,
3: Mr. Gilbert won. Galashiki. So quacky don't see the Rory on a chair at the Signore Tonya High. Okay, so it was Chukanaki Joe Ransom and Susan Nigera daughters. Again, he hungry wrote down Saddam Stanirito. So quacked. So can any Macumber want to read? We know what the water Yarama Chihujirato. Next year, you got the other last year, Oxak. I won't cockle Tajikuni, Oxak in easy, it is a Tikun, the way. Next year, Tony Ganagara gave the Oxog again, and yet got to that. So, you are gone yawn. What's got the one yawn? A good jig, what? Yatasa den hode. Then a small Oxia Skaya get out, and I was so ask a no other way.
4: So, Craig, I wish you said, Billy, he was a rude one. I knew he doesn't yass,

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1: Yeah,
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1: 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They're going to disconnect to the Tataja swag. 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
2: this swag done, not now, that's Montour, can I think?
1: Just Johnny.
2: Yeah,
1: Kanda taase kan sadage ronda mar yeger taite ni tar lage ni ha kan sadage ronda ha sta norton ga no wage to ke ya to ye gan its go to ka kara tu su cha de ka ka ar ge par za ro kha wa he wa ki ro 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get away. 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New ways are a test, and it was so cold. What is I had a Scotchman, Tide and Guahuaji, Pony Gain, why? 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
2: Peter Bova, you said that you can't watch it.
1: Zette, yeah.
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1: Don't start with your new Seragi whiskey one, you Seragi to yonder, which in you. Suck pitchy, wish there, Jato Seradio. So now I can't really argue with Valley Field, Drummond Field. Well, I look quite knocked on there, Barry. So I'm taking you there. So can any of you honey to the near room, Cayon Wayena Rucksack?
0: Is it Chedi Gumra?
1: On a tear, I hear Donny Gumra. Rucksack, yeah, you got the Rio Hard. See, I take Seroha, but they carry honey to Isis. Okay, neta gone home, but why don't I want you to get to know Sarata? I pray you will get on home. But you know, I can eat, it's on a one away, you keep your heads to guarantee that the way you're done. Can I clear it again? What I do, got to take a run out
3: there. I think I learned Cadasso and the Gigahle Anxa, though, and Unca Cagadalio.
1: No, I'm not you that day, you know, okay, but.
3: Yeah, do a donk, ne. Men in the Hunda Guinness, Cadoyasta. Yeah, ne, Guyana La Salaga, Guyana La Salayati. Ne, Lundo self defense, ne, Cadoyasta.
1: Yes, there is nay, he went up now. Commonwealth Games. Yet I got a swig on Argo, a Kehoik. Eat on a Raksia, Jarakwat, Mukia, the Rago, that's a Wisos, ne, which I got new. I was asking you when I took you. Saturday, I got to scare what they gone. Next year, why your medal, teacher Kiawi? Took it, take a big day, Kay and Daddy, I was us run. Swag a hogger, get the Kay and Daddy. Took it here, I got Garney. So, Hondo's Billy Squires, Jimmy Squires. I'm her coach, Garney. Oh, yes, whatever, not the ones, you know, there's what I squire on you are. Say Rory taking Joey Starr. CBC or Tadira Sagia Guizas, or Swego. Okay, so Kira get near, take a reactor again, he's done. I care, there were not us. Yan one day you keep that you jumped gun, yan one day gonna go cheer go in. Okay, taking Joey Starr, they got good news. Okay, wait a second, go on, you had to go dog. So Kragenia, Tanusorux. You days are at the dock. Okay, guy, you got the Uruka name going now. Yeah, you're going to stock with. Wait a bubble, there's a city, huh? Wait, God, I swear to George, tie up the run. What in the world is a hoodie? What do what? Well, you have to work an actor, then you need to hear what I got the road. And what is all getting good? No, hooks up, kick a hick start. Can I tell we do rock Edmonton and what? But you was on it, you went on. I was asking him to go any. When I get the Oscar, what you got to go any. Then I said, no, don't go away. When you're going to get out now, and they were ordered, so Australia, Christchurch, Canada. I wake it to know them, Jorosa got get to Nyata Roha, and he don't go any. I had to go on a snare, run a tea Australian, start the argument. What's the record that you take it to Daniels? It was the old suit us.
0: What's on the one again?
1: That's really the wrong heart, Mooney. But you know, Neginero, not Kayaki, I rode the Gora, Necro di Utnas, Yonka de Uyota.
2: 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Eddie Yag, you gone, or Swagon down the dock, and it was falling on the Thomas and what the edge than Martins there was Swagon down the way, and they also knew what spot. In Yardinium. 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
2: 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I got away in there, too. 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
1: Se juba ei ota, kun tuolla Skull Harry Dam, toti akta kanne kanssa ruunis. 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I don't see the gante in the stackers. That's a tower, you take it a ten or satka. But he had the run you, a way of his run. That the was on the arm. Abe Thomas, where he had the So quite what stower, but when you yell at the at the other. But an SSN got the jata more gagunsera garata swine. So quite a tussing sawgwas, so kini waru waju, the waru. I know who to walk at the risk, so quite won't get that nevato. You know, when it's security way. 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
0: Ja nare.
1: But Abe kuk ri a der ha mdo nujak ya kwat Abe ya kine da ni hut skwe na wai. And all the here valley fields, he said, "Oh, why you come down talk what does it?" Power play.
0: Yeah.
1: Was some garage the young good teams. So the other what are we done? So yeah, but he thought Karastanyo, Then in the morning, she was going to do it. I didn't want to do it anyway. That the guy not in the dark, damn dark house. If you had got the ace on the hood, what you got, you key out the room, you make no one. And so it was on what John done. But he gone, then took a tea skull, Harry water plant. So there's a was on the one on the guard with us run.
2: Got it in the water plant, got Geneva, not what state?
1: New York.
2: Can old
1: one. Security tight by. Nagiki got terrorists, so tena yao na di oi. So Nagiti was sugini go yani de wa rum has karastan yu gihai. Itana jo to tika ye ye ja yo kawina sukwa hoge to take in security. Hara. Is a good reason is there. Oh, see what can you have the way? Oh, you are going to have it. I have to see in the end of the Sarai, get on the chair, you know, get in your garage. So, the other Sarai, huh? Okay, so keep on. Eager to go with that, I said, that's connected, keep on. So, you can walk, it's up, don't you? Okay, what is it? Hey, so it's got to keep on. Say your daddy's gone. But the ape cook, what he wanted it. 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
1: 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Because you know, I got an idea of the way, like you were the other. 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You get that caught, you. Carry your skin to your gadagari, why just and you shall get it all. 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
4: ya ya kuat dia tu, kuat tu ada lagi.
1: You're
3: not
4: sure,
3: or
4: something.
3: That's
4: the one I don't quite
1: hear.
3: Okay.
4: Yeah, what's the other side? Where are you, Kiagi?
0: Yeah, Doska, yeah?
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97.3 CKON, some Eddie Rabbit there with Step by Step. Here on 97.3 CKON, we're going song by song here in the zone on this beautiful Sunday. So about 7 minutes ago was the end of the Al Ganyageha radio show re-airing the language show, the Mohawk Talk Show, that was recorded June 18th, so on the Thursday, and re-aired today. Oh yeah, re-aired every Sunday, gives you a chance to relearn the language, you know. Get a chance to, if you missed it on Thursday, you can tune in on Sundays and catch the episode. All right, let's keep it going here with some Lynn Anderson. How can I unlove you? Here in the zone with Big Tone.

97.3 CKON. So, going down today, the Sons of the American Legion are set up at the American Legion for their lawnmower raffle tickets. They started at noon, but they're going all the way until 5 to sell those raffle tickets, and the drawing will be done at 6 o'clock today. So you still got a bit of time to head out and get those raffle tickets. You know, maybe you get a chance to give the father in your life a gift, a nice gift, and it'll be a lawnmower for the Father's Day raffle that will be done today. Oh yeah, from the American Legion. So you head on out and get those raffle tickets. Let's keep it going here during our classic country time with some Bobby Bear, B-A-R-E, with Dropping Out of Sight here in the Zone with Big Tone.

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For today, we're looking at partially sunny skies, scattered showers and thunderstorms this afternoon. High temperatures around 70 degrees Fahrenheit. That's 21 degrees Celsius. For tonight, partially cloudy skies, scattered showers with isolated thunderstorms. Low temperatures around 50 degrees Fahrenheit. 10 degrees Celsius. For Monday, partially sunny skies in the morning. Chance of rain showers for the afternoon. Higher temperatures around 70 degrees Fahrenheit. That's 21 degrees Celsius. For Monday night, mostly cloudy skies. Chance of rain. Low temperatures around 50 degrees.

0: degrees Fahrenheit, 10 degrees Celsius for Tuesday. We're looking at partially sunny skies, higher temperatures around 70 degrees Fahrenheit, 21 degrees Celsius.
1: 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Katoni zalaga da guasa so what the wins is wawana.
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3: 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Then there's our Quickie. 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CKON Radio Bingo, it's on the way to brighten up this summer day. 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

97.3 CKON. Some Dottie West and David Frizzell with You're the Reason God Made Oklahoma. So these are my last few songs of the night, of my time here. It's not really the night, you know. I'm just so used to the afternoon shows. So going down today, you can celebrate Father's Day with a Nerf battle. You know, remember those foam guns? Well, the Nerf battle at North Country Children's Museum, located at 10 Raymond Street, Potsdam, New York. That's going down today from 2 p.m. to 2:45 p.m. Bring your own Nerf blaster or use one of theirs. For more information, call 315-274-9380. That's 315-274-9380. Alrighty, right, folks. Let's get into these last few songs. Oh, I got some Willie Nelson here with Always On My Mind. Here's a nice classic tune for you classic folks on 97.3 CKON.

Chris Christofferson there with the Silver Tongue Devil, and I here on 97.3 CKON. Man, Chris Christofferson, he's an actor, singer, voice actor, stuff like that. I think is really cool because it lets the person sort of last longer than they would have. You know, like he's in some movies, he's in some video games, and stuff like that's really cool, you know? That sort of stuff makes them long-lasting sort of icons in media and stuff like that. Because think of it, there's like, you have the older generation that knows him for music, and then you got this young generation that knows him as characters in a video game or characters in a TV show. Stuff like that is really cool. So that's it for me here on 97.3 CKON. You were in the zone with Big Tone on this beautiful Sunday, June 21st. Oh, yeah. So I'm just going to do the weather here, and then I'll be out of your hair. So I'm just going to say, onagiwahe, gunalunkwa, goodbye. I hope y'all have a great rest of your Sunday. Aquasaste weather. Now for today, we're looking at chances of rain showers and thunderstorms tonight, and a near steady temperature around 50 degrees Fahrenheit. That's 10 degrees Celsius. For tomorrow, we're looking at partially sunny skies in the morning and a chance of rain showers in the afternoon. Higher temperatures around 70 degrees Fahrenheit. That's 21 degrees Celsius. Tomorrow night, mostly cloudy skies. Chance of rain showers. Lows around 50 degrees Fahrenheit. 10 degrees Celsius. Now for Tuesday, partially sunny skies throughout the day and the night. Higher temperatures around 70 degrees Fahrenheit, 21 degrees Celsius. Alrighty, right, folks, I'm heading out here, and you keep it tuned because it's going to be a nice, great time here on

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It's the bottom of the hour. You know what that means? I've got a weather report for you, so let's take a look. It's 68 degrees Fahrenheit and 20 degrees Celsius right now. We got clear skies, and it's going to be mostly like that for the rest of the day, with some scattered showers here and there. Tonight is going to be partly cloudy with a chance of rain and thunderstorms. Monday is going to be partly sunny in the morning. And that, my friends, is your weather report for the next couple of days. So let's get back to the music.

0: Summer is almost here. And what better way to put a little sunshine in your life than winning CKON's Radio Bingo? 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And it's happening Tuesday, June 23rd, right here on your live and local station, CKON. 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

Fellas, I'm ready to get up and do my thing. 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Like a sex machine, man. 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Can I count it off? One, two, three, four.

97.3 CKON, your live and local station with me, Mystic Malin. That was Beyond the Sea by Bobby Darin. And thank you all for joining me. And of course, happy Father's Day to all the dads out there. After the weather, we have a special request for an Elizabeth Garnier. So Elizabeth, stay tuned after the weather for a special song just for you. And now let's take a look at that said weather. It's clear. It's 68 degrees Fahrenheit and 20 degrees Celsius. Tonight is going to be partly cloudy with a chance of rain all night. Monday is going to be mostly cloudy with a chance of showers in the afternoon. Monday night is going to be cloudy with a 40% chance of rain. And Tuesday is going to be partly sunny with highs in the mid-70s. And that, my friends, is your weather report for the next couple days. So let's get back to the music.

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0: 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What you trying to do to me?
1: 97.3 CKON. That was some Ray Charles with Hit the Road Jack. And it's Mystic Malin here taking you through your Solid Gold Sunday this Father's Day Sunday. So I hope everybody's out there enjoying the sun, enjoying the sun. But just letting you know, this Monday, tomorrow, CKON offices will be closed. Monday, June 22nd, in observance of National Indigenous Peoples Day. We'll resume regular business hours on Tuesday, June 23rd at 8 a.m. So that's the CKON offices, but don't worry, I'm gonna be around to take you through your Sunday, or the rest of the day at least. Oh, sorry, lost my train of thought. Anyway, let's take a look at that weather, shall we? It's 68 degrees Fahrenheit and 20 degrees Celsius. Tonight is gonna be partly cloudy with a chance of rain and thunderstorms. Monday is going to be mostly cloudy with a chance of rain and thunderstorms in the afternoon. Monday night's going to be cloudy. And Tuesday, we got partly sunny skies with no rain for once. And that, my friends, is your weather report for the next couple of days.

guess some of y'all never been down south too much. I'm gonna tell you a little bit about this so that you understand what I'm talking about. Down there we have a plant that grows out in the woods and the fields. Looks something like a turnip green. Nearby call it poke salad. 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

0: Summer is almost here. And what better way to put a little sunshine in your life than winning CKON's Radio Bingo? It's all happening Tuesday, June 23rd. And our jackpot, $7,500 if you can bingo the first five numbers called. 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This week's community fund recipients, the Akwesasa Storm U11 Team 1 and the St. Gudeli the Gugwita Cemetery Maintenance. 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Then there's our quickie. Win $100 in a lightning round at the start of the game. Hang on to your blue quickie card. On Wednesday, on your Get Up and Go morning show, we'll be giving away $250 U.S., courtesy of the Akwesasa Convenience Store Association. 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And it's happening Tuesday, June 23rd, right here on your live and local station, CKON. 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

0: 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Hello, hello, friends. It's our smoking... not smoking 80s. Solid Gold Sunday. We're playing hits from the 50s, 60s, and 70s. And, of course, around 6 o'clock from 6 to 10, we're going to do our smoking 80s show. So be sure to stick around for that. And, of course, happy Father's Day to all the dads out there. I hope you're enjoying this sunshine. It's beautiful out, and speaking of the weather, since it's 4 o'clock, let's take a look at that weather. Aqua's Austin weather. It's 72 degrees Fahrenheit, 22 degrees Celsius. Tonight is going to be partly cloudy with a chance of rain and slight chance of thunderstorms until midnight. Monday is going to be mostly cloudy with a chance of rain in the afternoons. Monday night's going to be cloudy with more rain coming in. And Tuesday is going to be partly sunny with highs in the mid-70s. And that, my friends, is your weather report for the next couple of days. 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

We will resume regular business hours on Tuesday, June 23rd at 8 a.m. So with that out of the way, since it's the bottom of the hour at 4:30, let's take a look at that weather. Aqua's Austin weather. It's 72 degrees Fahrenheit and 22 degrees Celsius. Tonight is going to be partly cloudy. Monday is going to be mostly cloudy with a chance of rain in the afternoon. Monday night's going to be cloudy, and Tuesday is going to be partly sunny with highs in the mid-70s, and that, my friends, is your weather report.

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Everything gonna be all right this morning.

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3: 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And hang on to your blue quickie card on Wednesday on your Get Up and Go morning show. 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CKON Radio Bingo, it's on the way to brighten up this summer day. And it's happening Tuesday, June 23rd. Right here on your live and local station, CKON. 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

0: Hello, hello, friends. 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It's 5 o'clock right now. We still got one more hour before we get into our spoken 80s. But since it's the top of the hour and it's 5 o'clock right now, let's take a look at that weather. It's 73 degrees Fahrenheit and 22 degrees Celsius. Tonight is going to be partly cloudy with a chance of rain and thunderstorms. Monday is going to be mostly cloudy with a chance of rain in the afternoon. Monday night's going to be cloudy with a 40% chance of rain. And Tuesday is going to be partly sunny with highs in the mid-70s. And that, my friends, is your weather report for the next couple of days.
1: 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A Service Canada representative will be at the Access Building on the fourth Tuesday of each month from 9:30 a.m. to 3:30 p.m. Please remember that if you are coming in for a SIN card, you will need your original birth certificate and status card. 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A Service Canada representative will be at the CAA 3 on the second Tuesday of each month from 9:30 a.m. to 3:30 p.m. Please remember, if you're coming in for a SIN card, you will need your original birth certificate and status card. 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ACFS invites Akwesasne young men ages 13 to 18 to Sons of Tradition at Thompson Island Cultural Camp for a four-day land-based program on June 23rd through 26th. Daily transportation will be provided from Adams and Warden's Marinas. 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As part of the Women Wellness Series, Akwesasne Child and Family Service Traditional Support Team and Akwesasne Youth Fitness invite women ages 18 plus for a day of basket making with Gary Thompson, Saturday, June 27th from 9 a.m. to 4 p.m. at the Akwesasne Housing Authority. 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The SNI Community-Wide Yard Sale will be Saturday, June 27th and Sunday, June 28th. If you'd like to sign up, message the SNI Recreation Messenger with your address and a brief description of items available. Franklin County Public Health Services will be having a rabies vaccination clinic June 30th from 6 p.m. to 7:30 p.m. at the Hoogensburg Community Services Building, 850 New York 37. This is a free event, although a $5 donation is appreciated. Appointments are required and can be made by calling 518-481-1710. The Duran Flint Scalunia de Legacy Grant is offering a $1,000 grant to an Akwesasne Mohawk native from Salmon River or Messina High School. The candidate must show interest or talent in music and or art. 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

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Never grumbles or fusses, always treats me right. 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She knows a woman's place.

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We got 30 more minutes until we get into our smoking 80s. But first, let's take a look at that weather, shall we? Aqua State Weather. It's 73 degrees Fahrenheit, 23 degrees Celsius. Tonight is going to be partly cloudy with a chance of rain and thunderstorms until midnight. Monday is going to be mostly cloudy with a chance of rain in the afternoon. Monday night's going to be cloudy with a 40% chance of rain. And Tuesday is going to be partly sunny. And that, my friends, is your weather report for the next couple of days.

0: Summer is almost here. And what better way to put a little sunshine in your life than winning CKON's Radio Bingo? 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And hang on to your blue quickie card on Wednesday on your Get Up and Go morning show. 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And it's happening Tuesday, June 23rd, right here on your live and local station, CKON. 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

few jokes, but it still doesn't ease my pain. Well, I know I can't hide from my memory, though day after day I try. I keep saying she'll be back.

It's 73 degrees Fahrenheit and 23 degrees Celsius. Tonight is going to be partly cloudy with a chance of rain and a slight chance of thunderstorms until midnight. Monday is going to be mostly cloudy with a chance of rain in the afternoon. Monday night is going to be cloudy with a 40% chance of showers. And Tuesday is going to be partly sunny with highs in the mid-70s. And that, my friend, is your weather report at the start of our smoking 80s. That's right, we got 80s hits from, well, the entire decade. So stick around and maybe one of your favorites will pop up anyway. Since that's your weather report, let's get to the music.

0: Sego. It's time for your Ganyot Geha language lesson with me, Watsonina. Follow along every day to increase your vocabulary. 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
5: 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And it's happening Tuesday, June 23rd, right here on your live and local station, CKON. 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

It's 73 degrees Fahrenheit and 23 degrees Celsius. Tonight is going to be partly cloudy with a slight chance of showers. Monday night is going to be mostly cloudy with a 50% chance of showers. Monday night's going to be cloudy with a 40% chance of showers. And Tuesday is going to be partly sunny. And that, my friends, is your weather report for the next couple of days.

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You're listening to 97.3 CKON, your live and local station with me, Mystic Malin. I'm taking you through the smoking 80s. It's 7:30 right now. So, without further ado, let's get to that weather report. We have a couple clouds out there at 73 degrees Fahrenheit and 23 degrees Celsius. Tonight is going to be partly cloudy. Monday is going to be mostly cloudy with a 50% chance of rain. Monday night's going to be cloudy with a chance of rain. And Tuesday is going to be partly sunny. And that, my friends, is your weather report.

0: Summer is almost here. And what better way to put a little sunshine in your life than winning CKON's Radio Bingo? 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And hang on to your blue quickie card on Wednesday on your Get Up and Go morning show. 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And it's happening Tuesday, June 23rd, right here on your live and local station, CKON. 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

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Hello, hello. It's Mystic Malin taking you through this, taking you through our smoking 80s. Sorry, I lost my train of thought there again. Anyway, we still got some great 80s hits coming up, like Michael Jackson, Dead or Alive, Falco, and so much more. But first, since it's the top of the hour, let's take a look at that weather. It's 73 degrees Fahrenheit and 23 degrees Celsius. Tonight is going to be partly cloudy with a chance of showers until midnight. Monday is going to be mostly cloudy with a chance of rain in the afternoon. Monday night's going to be cloudy with a 40% chance of rain. And Tuesday, we got partly sunny skies with highs in the mid-70s. Perfect for radio bingo that Tuesday. And that's your weather report. So, enough of my yapping. Let's get back to the music.